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1: Brakes are hard to miss.
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You Feel the Same Way Too is on Country 94.1, Country 1490. Actually, I'm going to give credit to Eric Haddam on that one because we were looking at songs. He was like, can I pick one for your classic country in the morning? And I'm like, yeah, sure, what's up? He's like, give me a letter. So I gave him the letter R, and he's like, here's the R's that I have. And I saw the Rankin family, and I don't know the last time I heard them. So I thought that was a

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0: It's Ella Langley and Morgan Wallen. She continues her U.S. tour with and without Morgan Wallen. Tonight she's in North Carolina, South Carolina tomorrow before heading to New Hampshire. And then August 1st, she'll be playing at Lincoln Field in Philly with Morgan Wallen. Several dates throughout the U.S. throughout the summer. 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